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1: Two fresh MCs, Michael G and Sven. Well, we got more girls than a school counts then. Making music, rapping, rocking all night long. 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We're starting